So 1046 Midwest would not be able to do that. It would be a tow into Seward to get that patched.

0: problem with that is going to be we have six passengers that need transported. I can take two.
1: Go ahead.
2: Holly A. Schneider, OS, Sam, Nora, Young, David, Edward, Robert. First, Henry Oceanlink, Lincoln Young, Lewis Ray, Adam. Their birth, 1989, 0429.

0: 416, sir.
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0: Selective Enforcement, Highway 15 and Pinewood.
1: 10-4, thank you, sir.
2: Negative, I can call back if needed. Yeah, Denver, we can go that route. It's just have six people that also need transport and that can only take two.
3: 10-4, I'll call him back.

0: goes.
1: Midwest advising he can take 4 passengers if needed. 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
2: They're staying in a hotel in York when they're done, when their vehicle's fixed.

0: 6 on 1.
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0: Midwest advising he can also tow to York if needed.
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1: 4.
2: Good. Supervising, he might be able to do it. Depends on how bad the tire condition is.
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0: 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Negative. If Craig can take four of them, the family has six. I can take the other two to the sewers. 6136, I'll need to head that way too. I can take the other two. 1046 advised you can take four. There is six total. I can take the other two.

0: Jim.
1: Eastbound from the 387 motorhome, pulling a maroon Jeep. Almost ran RP off the road and is high 1048. It's going to be a maroon Jeep with big wheels and tires, tandem axles.
0: 10-4 on stage 382.
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0: 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I reviewed that. You can show me 10-8 code 2 info received.
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0: 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I'll be transporting to following Midwest, beginning mileage 6834-1.
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0: 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I put it on mod 10-8-2.
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0: 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Reckless, mile marker 379, IED eastbound, semi unable to maintain lane, transfer call to NFP Lincoln.
1: 1026. Excellent, 1-3, that'll be 1098, 1082.
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0: 219613. Hello?
1: I did not. You weren't coming through. It's very tough to understand.

0: 613, sir. 1029, 1016, the local Florida Mail by OLM. Charles 229-022-78-600-0.
1: You said Florida?
0: Central.
1: Central, same thing.

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1: Good.
2: You can clear me from Hills Patrol. Show me how it's 613. It's 1038. They're stopped at a median. Someone get out with them and help with traffic.
1: 10-4, Alton.
2: Good.
1: 611 is going to be en route to 515 Fairway Drive in Ocean 1. Reference a verbal 1034.
2: Alright, 10-4, disregard me on this traffic stop. Over here, out with him.
1: 10-4, more details to come.
3: 613, 650.
2: Good.
3: How about that? I don't know why he stopped at a median, but how about this kind of verbal, and I'd be right with you.
4: Reference mail 929, not 1060.
1: 10-4.
4: 2043.

0: Down to 6-1.
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0: Down to 6-1-1. RP advised that the subject, the male subject, is inside the apartment. RP and her sister are in the hallway. They are separated this time. RP and her sister are trying to retrieve personal property from inside the apartment. Male subject does not have any weapons, and unknown if he has been drinking. The two females in the hallway have not been drinking today.
1: 10-4.
0: Clear.

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0: 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She's going to walk it in her car outside.
1: Yeah, Lord, thank you.
0: 2049.

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0: Reverend Mayor, at the end of 29, we're local.
1: No, 1029, not 1060, on male subject, and on Megan. I've got no 1029 on Caitlin, but unknown what state her O1 is out of.
0: Careful, thank you.
1: Clear.

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Go ahead. Trey is southbound. We're adjacent to La Coretta with Louisiana plate. Stand by. Looks like Louisiana plate, one young Tom Robert, 866. It's coming to a white, operation red sedan.

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0: Shelby, Joan, Grug. Oh, that was Robert Union, George, George. First, Sam Henry, Edward Lincoln, Boy Young, Middle, John Ocean Lincoln, Young Nora. Date of birth, 2004-06-18.

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0: 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White, Range Rover.
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1: Alright, just showed up to get her to work. Kicked off the road, also on Mach 10-8, 10-8-15.
0: 10-39.

0: sexual reasons. 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Reference that black ball that I had at the 1025 with the owner of it.
1: You stated you have possession of the black wallet.
0: Roger, I'm reading the CAD. I went to the store and I will ask for it. May I have it? You're 1025 with the owner?
1: Yes, other 1037 is still on the phone. Stand by.

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1: possible active 1034 verbal currently, 924 North 6th Street, between a wife and husband. 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
0: Go ahead and get a SO unit rolling, please, if you could, please.
1: Go for it.
2: 0462.
0: Go ahead.
2: Unknown if it's related or not. 858 North 6th Street. Caller advised there is a female banging on his door.
0: Hello.
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2: 4162, the female took off north from 858 North 6. She was saying that her and her boyfriend needed help to call 911. She left going north on 6.
0: 10-4.

0: 6 1078. I've got a suspect that left strangled my victim here. Has a vehicle with a 3-year-old in the vehicle as well.
1: 10-4, do you have a description?
0: It was a Chrysler van, brown in color, I believe.
1: 10-4.

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0: Timothy Lopez, 1992-1023.
2: 1992-1023. North 6th Street, 924 North 6th Street for a female. Conscious and breathing, possible injuries to her neck. In female, conscious and breathing, possible injuries to her neck from an assault. Seward Rescue Call, 924 North 6th Street, 0105.

0: 611-610, Wilmington, Union, northbound. 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

0: 41162 Seward also. Do you have the RP or female information yet?
1: No, no. Go ahead with the female.
0: Jessica M. Trujillo, spelling last, D. Thomas, Robert U. Union, J. John, Ida, Lincoln, Ocean, first name Jessica, common spelling, middle, M. Mary, date of birth 1993, 0919.

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1: Good.
0: Do you have any other northbound? Do you have any destination in mind or possibilities?
1: Negative. When you get a second, come back to town, check getting split at the former place of employment. Other than that, it's going to be scarce. He doesn't know anybody around here.
0: Or do we know where he does know people, like Omaha or anything? Just curious. We need to do a broader broadcast.
2: Any information on the vehicle? Anything more?
0: 7.

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0: Finally, do quick round, or I want to do a quick round through boy one. If you want to maybe check Charles one real quick. 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I'm on 6-1-0 once we come back to check in Flint now.
1: Check all.
2: Six one three. All she knows is you left the residence northbound. We have no other direction after that. He went around the block and proceeded northbound.
3: Three is related to an assault. Two regrets. Call EMT needed 0114.
4: No. No, 6-1-0. Suspect has previous traffic citations, both with 7 county vehicles.
2: Same for the vehicles registered to our victim's mother. We're getting that right now.
4: Timmer.

0: 416 Seward. I've got a name that vehicle would be registered to. I'm not sure what county, but it is Nebraska.
1: Go ahead.
0: Last name Hernandez, first name Grisella, that's spelled G. George, R. Robert, I. Ida, S. Sam, D. Edward, L. Lincoln, D. David, A. Adam.
1: 10-4, stand by.

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1: The description of the Pacifica registered to that name.
2: 10-4, do you only have the ability to search Nebraska for a brown Pacifica matching that description? 2018, just you can find anything that comes close.
1: 10-4.
3: I'm not sure if he'd be able to hear me. Do they have anything that says a Ben holds insurance cards or insurance on their phone?

0: your forensic skill.
1: Go ahead.
0: 10:55 is 10:18.
1: Yeah. Good. I was just advised that he may be heading to Columbus. He's in Belgrade area currently.
0: I believe Butler County has 1025 with it. Are we wanting to stop and hold?
1: Yes, 10-4, absolutely. 10:50, 10:50.

0: 611-610.
1: Yep.
0: Am I clear to go towards their location?
1: How many do they have on lock, if you can tell?
0: I think two on scene, three in county, but third coming from a different direction from Shelby area.
1: Yeah, go ahead and go sit near Ulysses turn. Stay on 15, sit near Ulysses turn. If they end up contacting it, go up there and we can bring them back.
0: Copy.
2: Echo units, Butler County has vehicles stopped at the Highway 92, Highway 15 junction.
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0: Copy, direct. 613, 610, want me to ride as well?
1: No, hang out by the county line. If they've got two, they should be good.
0: 10-4.
1: If they go sideways, you do have permission, but only if they go sideways.

0: 611. Just looking at Butler's call for service in CAD, it appears that they have one male detained and they have located a knife. They haven't said anything to me yet, but just looking at their call notes. 1026.
1: Hearing we're going to be good to take custody with him and bring him back, or should we clarify with county attorney?
2: Negative, grab him, bring him back. I'll confirm reference to weapon. Once you get there, call me. This is the juvenile. I'm going to try to have a family member be in route, so we don't have that liability.
1: Yeah, I figured. Same on that one.

six on three, sir. Go ahead. I'll be standing by Trinity National County Line. Go for it.

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0: I have Grandma on PBX advising there might possibly be a person in Butler that can pick up those juveniles' advice.
1: You can send through to my cell phone.
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1: I have an intake for it. Standby.
0: Central.

0: Sir Prosix.
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0: Confirming, we have an Arlo, an Eli, and a Timothy Jr. Would that be correct?
1: That sounds correct.
0: 10-4.

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Go ahead. 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Yes, I believe we do.

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0: The individual picking up the kids will be showing up in a 2016 GMC Sierra 1078.
1: I'm going to give you a 21 here in a minute. Great. 611 Seward, can you advise SPD's case number?
2: 611, SPD's case number 260323. Repeating 260323.
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0: Also sewer.
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0: I know I asked for felon status as well as 1047. Can you also advise any prior domestic?
1: 10-4, standby.

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0: Two last names, first last name, Queen Union Ida Nora Tom Edward Robert Ocean, second last name, Victor Ida Lincoln Lincoln Adam George Robert Adam Nora, first name Joel John Ocean Edward Lincoln, Edward 1967, 0210, February 10th, 1967, California, Oklahoma, Young, 515-8430.

0: not official, dear sir.
1: 10-6 and
0: 10. I'll be 1076. Can you call back in if needed?
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0: Next one, please, sir.
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0: 611 Sewer to 1078. All I'm getting in my ear is clicks. 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
1: 10-4, I'm seeing assault, but amended to disturbing the peace.
0: Where was that located at?
1: That would have been Seward PD in August of 2024.
0: 10-4, thank you.

611 Sewage of Cincinnati, the 39 on Grandpa's is Nebraska Handicap 26191, Nebraska Handicap 26191 on the Silver Sierra. Don't need it right back.

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here, 91613. With 1062, mile marker 377, I-80 westbound. That black Jeep Gladiator came through as an emergency call from SiriusXM. I'm now trying to speak to the driver. It's very hard to understand her, but she's advising there was no accident. She's just out of fuel. I'm trying to get further from her now.

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0: He says, I got 39 on a plate, brass plate. With a custom plate, it is Paul Adam Noah David Adam 3 Smithfield Black Jeep.
1: Paul Adam Nora David Adam 3 Black 2022 Jeep Gladiator Simon Kingery out of Lincoln, expires March 2027, insurance found.
0: Yeah, for all four.
1: Good.
0: 10-9-10-60, looking back for local female vowel in. Henry 141274 14.

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And she just appears to be 10-7, but otherwise no 10-29, not 10-60. 10-4.

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0: 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Is that subject alone?
1: Juvenile.
0: You advise she is alone?
1: Ten four.
0: 10-4, 10-22.

accomplished. But being roughly from SPD mark, starter mileage 56494.2.

0: Seward Nama 613. Go ahead. I have a 1046 out of York on PBS advising he is 1097 at that vehicle. He received a call to come put fuel in.
1: 10-4, I saw him pull up as he flipped around. You let him know I'm going to flip back around. I'll be there in like 30 seconds.
0: 10-4.

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0: Big 10-4, the assistant's still fueling her vehicle. She's on the way to fill the gas station. You can show me 10-8, 10-8, code 2.
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0: 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Are you available for transfer?
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1: You're 558.

0: Yeah, 162, sir.
1: Good.
0: 1076, 41611 and 41612 are 1041 also.
1: Good.
0: Roger, 1034 from last night. I informed them the intake number that will be coming in. They are apprised of the information they can handle.

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1: En route 1062 at the 414 80 eastbound. Chevy Silverado on the shoulder. Six 609.

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0: Can I get a 1046 around? It's going to be an owner's request. We're going to be taking it back to Lincoln. I don't know where they're going to take it yet, but they're going to have it to it back to Lincoln.
1: 623.

395 Lincoln. Ten 41 also. But also. 10-6 training Omaha. 35.

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1: K1. 0684.

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1: Yeah, that's my phone,
0: thanks. 741.
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0: 10-39, Russia passenger. Correction, commercial, be 25868 Adam, repeating. 25868 Adam, white, Toyota Tacoma.
1: Nebraska 25868 Adam, come back to white 2003 Toyota Tacoma to Donna, to Troy Van Horn or Rebecca Lasaka Van Horn out of David City, expires October 2026.

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0: We good, 297. Female, approximately, mile marker 49 on Highway 77, 49 Highway 77 southbound. RP was unsure of exact 1020, but she's somewhere between Roker Road and Princeton. And that gray Chrysler Town and Country has a blown tire.
1: Ten four.
0: 03.
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1: Go ahead, 1-9-6.
0: 1082, mile marker 58 on 77 southbound, Nebraska has farm truck plate 34100 R. Robert. Nebraska farm truck plate 34100 R. Robert on a white GMC Sierra pickup.
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1: We have that vehicle southbound 49 77.
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1: You're 723. Three six zero.
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0: We've out 15 of Adams, 1052, Nebraska passenger. Stand by. Continuing Young, Ida Young, 902, repeating Young, Ida Young, 902, on a maroon, Florida, 1052.
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0: 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Go ahead, 10-4. 10-4, also. Can you check on the tagged vehicle? 47, Route 77. It's a white Honda Accord south of that 1062. 10-4.

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0: Jacob, Creedon, Hesser, spelling last, Henry, Edward, Sam, Edward, Robert, first name Jacob, common spelling, middle name spelled, Charles, Robert, Edward, Edward, David, Adam, Nora, date of birth, 1999-0311, repeating 1999-0311.

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3: 10-41, also out of patrol.
1: 0733. Go ahead. Moving route 1074 westbound from the 433 to gray Dodge Durango. Or correction, it's a red Ford Edge with no plates. Immigration is following in a gray Dodge Durango, requesting a 1082 to identify the driver. Westbound from the 433, a red Ford Edge, no plates.
0: 10-4, I'm in route.
1: 733.

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1: 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I'm going to be available en route to that ice call. 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

0: Lincoln 507.
1: Good.
0: Can you advise if the green Chevrolet Blazer that's tagged at the 394 eastbound is still there?
1: Come on.
0: 73.

0: government.
1: Could you check with immigration, see if they could advise their current 1020, currently at 397 eastbound, 397 eastbound?
0: Of course.

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1: Right.
0: This is 1078, I was 1077 with the PBX number provided. I was 1077 for an updated 1020.
1: Double.
0: 743.

0: through 9161.
1: Yeah.
0: 1078, received reckless, mile marker 371 westbound for a semi, swerving all over the roadway. It was passed on New York County.
1: 10-4, 10-23.

Position. Got an accident hit and run number 387 westbound. RP was hit. She is stopped at mile marker 387. The other vehicle did not stop. Nebraska X-ray Union Victor 075 still continuing westbound.

0: 116213.
1: Go ahead.
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1: She said it looked like a semi cab with a trailer hauling equipment.
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1: That is what she advised. She thought it was a semi-cab.
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1: Go ahead also.
0: 310-6, Lancaster County Court.
1: 820.

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0: 10805.
1: 826.
0: Are you showing insurance on those of you?
2: Excuse one, yes, valid insurance expiring August 2026.
0: I'm 1037 so far, I'm headed for the trucks now, check. She thought it was a black and wooden flatbed with like a large metal container on it. It's a 1038, that's the best description I got. Hello. Damage is pretty minor. I'll do a report, but I don't know if you'll see much on the trailer, honestly. Hello. No, 6200.
2: Go ahead.
0: Can you generate a case number? I don't need a room mic.
2: 10-4.

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0: the Sixer.
1: Go ahead.
0: 1077 with a described vehicle westbound I-80 or the Milford Rust area. Code 3.
1: 0829.

0: 有人。
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0: Sorry, I had a semi going by me. 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
0: My cell phone.

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0: 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I'll swing back to the police department and see if I can find out who the owner is.
1: 10-4-0-9-51.

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0: 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Go ahead. I'm in the area. What's the details on the rescue call?
1: He's been very sick, has COPD bronchitis, is very weak this morning. Is that living room? 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Wife is with him.
0: 10-4, just came through. 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
0: Have HHS on PBX referencing the intake from earlier this morning.
1: Can you get the name and number? She's on the phone with CAC and family members, figuring things out as well.
0: 10-4, will do.

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0: Still planning on stopping at 663 South Evergreen to visit with Jenna. I have her on the phone.
1: Keep her on the phone. I'm working on that right now.
0: 10-4.

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1: 10-4.

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1: 365.2 eastbound, a red Honda Elantra, Colorado plates, balance unknown, 80 plus miles an hour.
0: What's that one?

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0: 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One of the vehicles is partially blocking lanes.

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0: I'll be out of unit, Seward County Jail, follow up.
1: 10-4, time is 10-15. Good.
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0: 411-611, sir. I have driver information for 16B David 64.
1: Go ahead.
0: Patricia A. Cochran, last name C. Charles, O. Ocean, C. Charles, H. Henry, R. Robert, A. Adam, and Nora. First name, Patricia. P. Paul, A. Adam, T. Tom, R. Robert, I. Ida, C. Charles, I. Ida, A. Adam. Date of birth, or middle name, A. Adam. Date of birth, 1944-06-06. I got the other party and vehicle.
1: 10-4, also on Patricia, no 1029, not 1060, clear abstract. Vehicle I've got is a 2021 Toyota Tacoma. Review of insurance card required. Plunked it past control out of Lincoln. Go with mail subject.
0: Just for accuracy, the male is driving the Tacoma. I just gave you the plate of the other vehicle, to red Buick.
1: Plate of the red Buick belongs to Patricia Cochran.
0: 10-4.
1: Go with the plate and information for the mail, driver.
0: Plate is A. Adam L. Lincoln Y. Young, 860. I'll give you a driver when ready.
1: Go ahead.
0: Stephen C. Wilson II, last name Wilson. W. William I. Ida L. Lincoln S. Sam O. Ocean and Nora, first name Stephen. Edward B. Victor E. Edward and Nora. Mail initial C. Charles. Date of birth, 1996-0511.

0: 411.
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0: Reference Wilson, no 1029, not 1060. Also, plate given comes back to a Toyota Tacoma. Are we on the right vehicle now?
1: We are. Steven's driving the Tacoma Metro plate. Patricia's driving that 16 David, whatever it was. 16 David 64.
0: 10-4, 1026.

0: Clear, guy 166.
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0: Extra patrol, 4167 McKelvey Road. I'll keep with, like, the residents checked on throughout the next 5 weeks. The tenants recently moved out and made a big mess. She advised the only vehicle that should be there is a black 2018 Lincoln, Nebraska, CODY. She would like to be called if anything suspicious happens or if there are any vehicles at the residence.
1: Ten four.

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0: I spoke with all parties. They're going to handle themselves. I added everything to the call. Here's the sheet later. 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
0: 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I'm reading through it. 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
1: The walk-in call?

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1: Go ahead.
0: I did scan the walk-in call for service. There's a couple words in there that I'm not understanding or can't figure out what he's talking about. 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
1: Stand for?
0: 1042.

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0: Have a Nate Green in reference to Hausmann Construction. 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

0: one too? South 11th Street, West Highway 34. RP was bystander, saw vehicle hit guardrail, no injuries, vehicle not drivable, is out of the roadway. 16 Lincoln 779.
1: 10-4, in route.
0: 11:39.

0: 41612 Seward. Go ahead. East or westbound?
1: East, westbound.
2: I'll let you know in a second. I'm almost there.
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1: 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Go ahead and start us 1046 Midwest. 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
0: Have a 10 information animal missing call up in the Garland area at 1712 Old Mill. A young, huge black calf with a blue ear tag. Just the 1078 in case anybody finds it.
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0: 4 on 612 Source. 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
1: 1201.

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0: 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I'll be 1098, 108. Code 1.
1: 1203.
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0: No. They advised she tried to take a bottle of Tylenol, but did not.

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0: 10-41, 10-6, Community Policing Wellness Center.
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0: 좀 나오고 그 소수
1: Good.
0: 1041 also. Are we 10-6? Can you walk through the center of the community, please?
1: 1244.

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1: Good.
0: In the area of 3rd and B Street in Utica, there are underage kids driving around in golf carts and 4x4s, speeding, driving really reckless.
1: And for any specific time frame?
0: They were going past the RP's house as we were speaking on the phone and she was telling me about it a couple different times.
1: Oh.
0: 12:53.

0: 的长春。
1: But
0: the library is getting
1: there's near one.

0: Now, six.
1: Good.
0: Reference the 1035 I called about earlier. County Court should be giving you a phone call. They confirm that word is active. They'll be sending you a copy.
1: Ever. Nine one six six received a copy. Waiting for 9165 to come sign it.

0: 1621.
1: Good.
0: Received a second call about those got kids, and this one was a four-wheeler. My second RP said she stopped, was not very friendly with him, told him to get his rear end home, or she was calling the police. They're just driving crazy in Utica.
1: Tell him. No, I'll fix it, sir.
2: Good.
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0: Não, professor.
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0: 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NCIC is being slow and we're not getting the O-line return.
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1: Go ahead.
2: Reference the traffic complaint. You can show me 10 million less 10, 8, 1077 of the described activity. I'll continue to 1074.
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0: Go ahead.
2: My friend, the assault this morning at 924 North 6th Street, DHHS is en route to the residence. They're wanting to know if law enforcement is needed or if you need anything from her.
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0: 612, are you still on the phone?
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0: 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About the 5-5 on 77, Missouri, RV trailer, 4-8, MRA, 9, G-George, G-George, camper trailer, 4-8, 9, GG.
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0: 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They have 1089 on the way. I'll be 10816.
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0: Again, 297. Contact. 404 westbound. 404 westbound. 1062, a semi blew a tire, and the tire's in the middle lane. The semi pulled over for LBD.
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0: 474, Highway 2, 474, Highway 2 on a green Mustang, no plates, no papers.
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0: Good, sorry, good.
1: 1428.Go ahead, 196.
2: I'll be 10-8 from the westbound skills.
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0: I'm 1077 West Penny, 1062.
1: Oh. 10-4, also.
0: I'll be removing some tire debris from the 409. Awesome.
1: 14-3.

0: for aliens. I need to.
1: Operate.
0: 478 Highway 2, 478 Highway 2, main trailer plate 3512859. Main semi trailer 3512859.
2: 2 for 1, Lincoln.
1: Go ahead, 2 for 1.
2: 1076.
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1: Come on, 297.
0: Roadway clear, be sending.
1: 10-4, also.
0: Go ahead.
1: Can you advise if the tagged vehicle at the 399 red Hyundai Sonata is still there? Westbound. 1432.

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2: 1090 left, 10-8, code 4, John.
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0: I'll be out of unit 924 North 6th Street, reference HHS from earlier this morning.
1: 10-4.

0: Sixville.
1: Reckless driver, 420th and McKelvey, you have two ago. Eastbound, the Black Buick, Adam, Sam, George, 334, crossing into oncoming traffic.
0: No one.

0: 7 Lincoln. Go ahead, 297. Did you say that vehicle was eastbound or westbound?
1: That's a 399.
0: Good luck.
1: Thank you for that.

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1: Go ahead, 297.
0: I'll be out removing tire debris 398 westbound.
1: 1450.

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1: Also.
0: Go ahead, also.
1: Put me 1076, splitting shift.
0: 1451.

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1: Go ahead, 4-4.
0: We'll be out on 1062 on Highway 2, County Road 1-4. Highway 2, County Road 1-4. There's a trailer, XXRAY Unit Z0729, XUZ729 on trailer. There's also an individual walking westbound.
1: 1453.

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0: 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I'll be sitting. 1453.

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0: 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I'll be 10-8-1-6.
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0: How are you going?
1: Being route 415-416 westbound, 415-416 westbound for hazard in the roadway, possible management debris. 416 westbound.
0: Can work.
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1: 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The bubble ran that guy, didn't they?
0: They had no 29 on him, did not get a license back.
1: 10-4. Lincoln.
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1: 15-17.

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0: Reference the road debris. 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There's some minor debris at the 418 already. It's not in the roadway. I don't think it's 57. Heavy.
1: 1580.
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0: 916, sir. 1055, acknowledge. Are they en route? Any updates?
1: We just now got them paged. 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
0: No more.
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1: Did you have a call?
0: I have a 1087J3 eastbound from the 408. I don't think you'll have enough time to flip around.
2: It is requesting rescue. Time is 15:23.

Departure 87, J3, eastbound from the 408. 1030, Departure 87, J3, eastbound, 408, Red Buick, LeSabre, Nebraska, Y Young, ZZ, Brigade, 911, eastbound from the 408, digit 24.

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0: 3. Are you able to take a phone call about fireworks in the county this year? I have the mail on call on hold right now. You want me to transfer, you just want his number.
1: I'm transferring to PBS.
0: 10-4.
1: House dispatcher.
0: Good.
1: 10-4.
2: 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Case in court. 1533.

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2: Red.
3: Intake for a call for service, you and 6-4 handled on the 5th, ending in 8897, Scantical.
2: This from guys to DUI.
3: It was the intoxicated female outside the building.
2: 10-4, what's the disposition?
3: Placement concerns.
2: Ten four. 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I'll see what you get with it.
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0: 397.
1: Southbound 1.
0: 1074, reckless vehicle, 63 on 77 southbound, white Nissan SUV unable to maintain lane. Per LPD, 6377 southbound.
1: Simple.
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0: Henry. Lincoln 297.
1: 77 on Kane, North Parkway.
0: Being route Homestead and Pioneers. Homestead and Pioneers for 1044 for a gray Chevrolet sedan versus silver Traverse southbound lanes. 77 and West Pioneer southbound.
1: 10-4. Are you saying they're in the lane?
0: One vehicle disabled in the southbound lanes, one vehicle pulled off into the median. I'll get another unit your way.
1: 10-4.
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1674, Tank 7 J1, 6077 northbound. J1, 6077 northbound, Tan 2002 Chevrolet Impala, Iowa, Q Queen, J John, F Frank, 659. QJF 659 northbound from 60177. 1774.

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1: 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There's a wreck on 75, so that's the delay. He's in route. Probably 510.
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0: 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Do you see her at 1052?
1: Yes.
0: 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Adam Frank King 025. 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

0: 995 Lincoln, 1082. Four three off ramp. Westbound. Correction, just 403 westbound. Virginia passenger T Tom W William M Mary 8941 T W M 8941 on a white Toyota Corolla.
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fire call, third fire call. Gas station east of Federal State Boulevard, Waverly Road. Caller advises large smell of natural gas. I call it natural gas. Gas station east of Federal State Boulevard and Waverly Road. 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

fire call verified page, third fire call verified page, east of Carroll K Boulevard and Waverly Road, east of Carroll K Boulevard and Waverly Road. 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